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Bet you 5 to 10, old Maggie's back in town. We Miller, now it is beard bay. 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Sacky Daughtry, Jenny Diver,

It's been an honor, a privilege, and a blessing. 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Please stick together, yeah? I pray long life, each and every one. Good things, good works, love music. Keep your hearts up.

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You know, it's reggae music like, you know. We love reggae, you know.

awesome, man. Terrific. We're going to have him back real soon. Our thanks to Gin Blossoms. You can look for their new song, Idiot Summer, on the soundtrack of Wayne's World 2, coming in December. Thanks very much to Howard Stephen Bird for being here, and thanks very, very much to Howard Stern. The book is Private Parts. They're making out in the corner. Join us tomorrow, actress Elizabeth Shue in NXS. Until then, fellas, would you play us out?

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1: Fellas, I'm ready to get up and do my thing. I wanna get into it, man, you know. Like a sex machine, man. 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
1: Let's get way back to my first record I ever had in my life.